We are looking for this lost paradise, but reality drag us an eternal deep. First person, you just monochrome.

are looking for this lost paradise, but reality drag us an eternal deep. We are falling down, falling down, and rise again to infinity.

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We made our place and shared our home.

cornerstone of house. We danced till dawn. Then on and on. Danced in the waves before the sun. We made our place and shared our home. House was our heart, our cornerstone.

Feeling with a little bit of high grill feeling. Give it what you gotta get the heart straight with it. Gonna make a place shake, keep your face grinning. Stay winning, whether you're saint or sinning. Keep swimming and don't drown. Gotta bring a new sound to the old town. Gotta step up when they wanna step down. Time to bring a fresh down from the underground. That's how, we get in it. Girls gon' bring it, guys gon' get it. No time to waste, so we race to the finish. Gotta stay woke, stay up late, not the endless. Yeah, and that's right. So we gon' party to the end of the night. Tell the DJ to keep the dance floor tight. Gotta keep them

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Stay winning, whether you're saint or sinning. Hit it with a little bit of high grade feeling. Give it what you gotta get the heart straight with him. 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Stay winning, whether you're saint or sinning. 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Gotta step up when they wanna step down. 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That's how, we get in it. 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No time to waste, so we race to the finish. 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Yeah. And that's right, so we gon' party till the end of the night.

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And in that religion, the children will grow up and feel free. 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I have been looking for a place far away from this world, and I have found it inside myself.

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2: Looking good.
3: Rolling up like that, though.
2: Looking good. Looking good.
3: It's a windshield, man.
2: Who that?
4: Family.
5: What's up, man?
4: What's going on? Everything good?
5: Hey, man. Things is good, man. But I need a favor.
4: All right.
5: Things is heating up. I got to go out of town, take care of some business. I need you to look after the wife for me.
6: You know me, man. I trust. You know that.
4: Got you, man. Whatever you need.
5: All right.
4: All right?
5: You just take this ride with me, all right?
4: Let's do it.